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Every promise whispered, every vow we keep. 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

My heart is breaking, hands are shaking, bugs are crawling all over me. 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My heart is breaking, hands are shaking, bugs are crawling all over me. 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

0: Todas las estrellas de la música reunidas para ti en Radio Sintonía.
1: En 1965, Vietnam seemed like just another foreign war, but it wasn't. It was different in many ways, and so were those who did the fighting. In World War II, the average age of the combat soldier was 26. In Vietnam, he was 19. In Vietnam, he was 19.

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1: We're going to dance and have some fun.

When the world feels heavy, skies turn gray. 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Love of my life.

We don't think, we don't wait. 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Close your eyes, baby.

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It's in the rhythm we share, the groove we surrender to.